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It took a couple wrong turns, but I learned the right ones are harder to find.

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1: 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It means the world for us. Have a beautiful day.

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In my own mind, I might be crazy. I swear to God that I'm not hating now.

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And people tell you just to play it safe, like you don't even have a choice.

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1: If you ask a stupid question, then you get a stupid answer. And if you ask if I'm okay, I'm unhappy ever after.